0: Action.
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3: I like to do a song of great social and political import. It goes like this. Oh Lord, won't you buy me a Mercedes Benz? My friends all drive Porsches. I must make amends. Worked hard all my lifetime. No help from my friends. 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Oh Lord, won't you buy me a color TV? Dialing $4 is trying to find me. I wait for delivery each day until 3. 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Oh Lord, won't you buy me a night on the town? I'm counting on you, Lord. Please don't let me down. 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My friends all drive Porsches. 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No help from my friends. 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That's it.
4: Janet Joplin i Mercedes-Benz. 12 sati 15 minuta 049-95-0951 ukoliko želite nešto da čujete, muzika po našem i vašem izboru. 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
7: I got

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Then you like I'm a thing. Then you like I'm a thing. Then you like I'm a thing.

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Get yourselves strapped in and ready for takeoff. So I've got 60 minutes of full flying beats. Coming up, there's going to be new tracks from Mark Romboy, Alan Fitzpatrick and Mark Broom. First, check this future anthem from Camel Fat and Josh Gigante. This is So Good.

0: Funk and Soul gets a Mark Broom makeover, taken from his new EP on Rekids. That one's called Touch. Right, time for a quick break. Stay tuned. More Full Fire action coming right up.
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0: Welcome back to Fire It Up. We pick up where we left off, starting with this. From Michael Klein on KD Raw, this is FTP.
1: This

This is Fire It Up with me, Eddie Halliwell, in the mix. You heard a barrage of belters, Colin Uncertain, F-Tech and Jody Six. Now check this, a Scotsman Gary Beck takes on a Thomas and Filterheads anthem. This is his remix of Sunshine.

0: let's step back in time for a Hard House classic released in 1999 on TDV Records. This is Beatniks with Kick It.
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But there was no going back. But there was no going back. We would have to ride it out.

Here we go, time for another session of Fire It Up. Get yourselves strapped in and ready for takeoff. So I've got 60 minutes of full flying beats. Coming up, there's going to be new tracks from Mark Romboy, Alan Fitzpatrick and Mark Broom. First, check this future anthem from Camel Fat and Josh Gigante. This is So Good.

in the mix, you heard tracks on Notre Dame, Matt Romboy and Thomas Schumacher. Next on Hylomatic, this is Marcus Schultz. Shifting to a darker tone with his new one, this is Rave Generator.

0: Funk and Soul gets a Mark Broom makeover, taken from his new EP on Rekids. That one's called Touch. Right, time for a quick break. Stay tuned. More Full Fire action coming right up.
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2: 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Miran suživot nije stabilnost, već snaga. 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

This is Fire It Up with me, Eddie Halliwell, in the mix. You heard a barrage of belters, Pilot Uncertain, F-Tech and Jody Six. Now check this, a Scotsman Gary Beck takes on a Thomas and Filterheads anthem. This is his remix of Sunshine.

0: 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This is Beatniks with Kick It.
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